0: Hey, Darlene, girl, I just had to call in and tell you that you are absolutely a nut, girl, and you keep me laughing all the time.
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1: 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Whatever you want to do. Also, I'm an author. Don't compete, don't compare, don't complain. That's my own book that's out. Also, Let Your Kingdom Come and Never Thirst Again, about the woman at the well. She didn't need to be ordained, hands laid on, or to go to seminary. She just started preaching before Jesus even died. So come on out to Pooh Polly, 691 Highway 138. That's in Riverdale, Georgia, 6 miles from the airport. We would love to see you in the place.
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2: 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I am very known for my collagen cabbage mix, my smothered turkey wings. 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I am known, I have a next pop-up in Raleigh, North Carolina on August 29th.
0: 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We got something in common. We're on the Nightly Spirit. We listen to each other. And write it down. Write it down. Holler at them when you get to your city. You just never know who's listening. I'm going to take a couple more calls. 1-877-345-7747. 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Coming up, I got your calls on the Nightly Spirit.
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0: 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I believe. If God shall.
1: 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It's Adia. 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

0: 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God has done a special just work you in my life. Many of you all remember me for being the guy that they call Pretty Good. If I'm being honest, the pretty gone, but I'm holding on to have some pretty good. So let me tell you something, God can work a new thing in your life.
1: Your glory.
0: 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And that's why I'm so grateful that I get an opportunity to be on radio in my second home, Little Rock, Arkansas. 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

0: 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Where are you calling from?
1: 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And our website is Believe, that's B-A-L-E-V, Believe Counseling and Wellness. You can also look me up on Psychology Today. And my name is Tracy Favorite. That's Favorite. Like you have a favorite color, favorite song. Tracy Favorite.
0: I love getting up in your business. I do. I love it because you know what? We got to have each other, especially in times like these. We got to support each other. And I just hope that you all are faithful to write down, you know, these Instagram pages, these social media pages, so that we can look our family up and support. All right, I got a selfie session for you. 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

somebody just need to testify to something. Next to him. Tell him. I'm strong. I'm wise. I'm better. Much better. I made it. Is there anybody in this house other than me that declare you made it? Tell your neighbor, never would.

What's up, guys, people? This is your boy, Kirk Franklin. You're listening to my girl, Darlene McCoy, on the Nightly Spirit.

Listen, family, if you have a dream or a vision or a business idea inside of you, I just want to encourage you, don't sit on it. Because God didn't give you that vision. Every major brand, every empire, every successful entrepreneur that you see today started with an idea just like you. But here is the key. Faith without works is dead. Now that means you're going to have to step out. You got to believe in yourself. You got to put in the work. You've got to work like it depends on you. Pray like it depends on God. And you might be small now, you're taking small steps, but that leads to big wins. Don't be afraid to promote yourself. You are your biggest billboard. So whether you're just starting or already in the game, I just want to say keep going tonight. Keep building, keep believing, and keep trusting that the work you're doing is going to pay off. Most importantly, don't be afraid to put yourself out there, okay? Because somebody out here needs what you're doing. Be encouraged, family, on the Nightly Spirit.

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0: Nesby with us tonight on the Nightly Spirit. And Lord, every time we get together, we'll be going back, getting them old songs and singing off air. Y'all gonna have to see that live one of these days. You gonna have to, but I'm gonna put that to the side. But remember, I said it. How have you been?
1: You know what? I have been blessed.
0: Yes.
1: And I have been enjoying everything that God has been blessing us to have. And I've learned how to vacation and relax. And things are well.
0: Yeah. Come on. I cannot complain. That's beautiful. And when I saw, I scroll Instagram. I am a doom scroller. Y'all gonna have to pray for me. But I saw you have new music. Amen.
1: Yes.
0: Lord has mercy. I want y'all to hear this song. Amen. Tell us about Amen.
1: Amen is a song of hope and faith in these trying times. Having an understanding that it doesn't matter what it looks like. Because if God said in his word that he would take care of us, you know everything's going to be all right.
0: It's going to be all right.
1: So it's up to us to have that spirit of amen.
0: Amen.
1: God said it. It is. Amen.
0: And it is.
1: And it is.
0: So, amen. I want y'all to hear this amen. I do. I'm going to play it for you 15 minutes away. And Nesby hanging out with us tonight on the Nightly Spirit.

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3: Lord. 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

they did try. Sing it, y'all. But they couldn't triumph over me. Because great is he that is in me than he that's in the world. That's what they did. That's what they did.

0: I just want to know, because first of all, I'm just so excited that you are giving us more music. Is this the beginning of something else? Are we going to have some more music from you?
1: It is.
0: Yay!
1: This is a single from a gospel project that we're working on.
0: Okay.
1: So this was the first release.
0: Is it?
1: We just wanted to start it off with something because of the times and things we're going through.
0: Mm-hmm.
1: Yes and amen.
0: Mm-hmm.
1: This is what
0: we're doing. That's it. That's
1: it. And it's open. The door is open.
0: Yeah.
1: For God to be able to let us speak to our people from a relaxed
0: chair. Do y'all hear this? Now you know that right there is tenure from a relaxed and pure heart. That's what we need. And thank you for hanging out with me tonight.
1: It was a joy.
0: And it's a beginning of some stuff.
1: Always been.
0: Always been family. And Nesby with us tonight. I have Sybil Wilkes joining us with another news update. Amen is out now, and she'll be back to tell us when she got this new record. Just look for it. It's your girl Darlene on the Nightly Spirit.

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This is Otis Kemp, and you're listening to The Nightly Spirit with my girl, Darlene.

0: God bless you. I love your show. It's Locked In My Radio. 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

0: Here's Sybil Wilkes.
1: It's Sybil Wilkes with what we need to know. Secretary Pete Hegseth is pushing back against reports of a mental health crisis by members of the military aboard the USS Abraham Lincoln, insisting conditions on that aircraft carrier are completely misrepresented as the ship reaches a record 264 continuous days at sea. During an appearance at the National Association of Black Journalists Convention, Congresswoman Lucy McBath announced that the Congressional Black Caucus is urging the Department of Justice to launch a federal review into the death of 18-year-old Nolan Wells. The request for the independent federal review of circumstances surrounding the disappearance and death of the Black Mississippi teen, announced Thursday by lawmakers, the Wells family, Reverend Al Sharpton, and attorney Ben Crum. Finally, a Stanford University study of 20,000 women reveals that estrogen-only hormone replacement therapy around age 70 reduced the risk of developing Alzheimer's disease by 39%. I'm Sybil Wilkes. Be informed. Be empowered. Howard.
0: Thank you, Sybil. DJ Mr. Watkins is joining us in 5 minutes with the Friday Night Spinspiration, and I hope you ready, because he ready. He brought the break, like he bring it. Only on the

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0: Lovely Spirit, your girl Darlene. It's Friday night, so you know it's time for the Friday night Spinspiration with my brother, DJ Mr. Watkins. Let's go.
1: He's on the way.
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1: He's on the way. 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

Tonight's scripture comes from Titus 3:5 from the New King James Version. It says, not by works of righteousness, which we have done, but according to his mercy, he saved us through the washing of regeneration and renewing of the Holy Spirit. Now, family, listen, mercy is not just a soft word. I need you to understand how powerful it is. It's a supernatural force. It's the courtroom override. It's the second chance. It's the rewrite of your worst chapter in your life. Now, I want you to look at Saul, who then became Paul later on. Now, we see the blueprint of grace on his life. Here's a man who dragged believers to prison. He became the greatest preacher of freedom. That's just how powerful mercy is. And let's be honest about something. Some of us have chapters that we would rather rip out of the pages of our lives because we've got mistakes that we've made, people that we've actually hurt, and decisions that we regret even to this very day. And the enemy loves to play those moments on repeat in your mind, like it might be the permanent playlist for your life or something. Nah, family, hear me. You are not the worst thing you've ever done. You are what mercy is making new right now. God didn't choose you because you got things right. He chose you because he's God enough to love you through what was wrong and raise you into what's right. So you gotta let that shame go. It's not yours anymore. You gotta let that guilt go. Evict it. That brokenness, you gotta let it go, because you are being rebuilt. And God is not intimidated by your mess. He's famous for turning your mess into miracles. So don't disqualify yourself when God has already written you into your next chapter. You've already been washed. You've been restored. You've been called. And now you're walking into a fresh beginning with power and purpose and proof that mercy still speaks. I'm going to pray for us coming up in about 15 minutes, if you'll agree with me. I'm going to write this.

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0: Hello, I'm Charlotte. I'm all the way from Los Angeles, California. I enjoy your show. We don't have good gospel stations out here, so I depend on my internet radio, and I just happened to find you guys by chance. 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

0: for grace.
1: Father, tonight I just want to say thank you. Thank you for being the God who cancels condemnation and delivers us into our destiny. God, we thank you that our salvation could not have been earned. It was never earned. But you gave us this gift of your salvation by your mercy. And God, we bring you every mistake we've made, every failure, every moment that tried to convince us that we were unworthy, and we lay it at your feet. God, we're not bound by our past, and we're not defined by our shame, but we are reborn by the blood of Jesus and washed by the Spirit and restored by the mercy that you give us every day so freely. So we declare with boldness, God, that our future is not on pause tonight. Hallelujah. Our purpose is not disqualified. Thank you, Jesus. And our calling still stands. You still have a divine function for us because mercy has spoken over us and we receive it, God. And thank you for the fresh beginning you've prepared for us. And we declare that we will walk in it. We will stand in it. In the mighty and matchless name of Jesus, we pray. Amen, amen, and amen. All right. Thank you, Jesus. Woo. Thank you all for another night of the Nightly Spirit. I'm going to see y'all again tomorrow. Don't forget that chat room topic tomorrow. It's going to be breathtaking. It is. It's going to be something else. Make sure you're on time. Okay. Until then, stay safe, stay blessed, and stay home. Good night.

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0: 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God has done a special work in my life. Many of you all remember me for being the guy that they call Pretty Willie. If I can be honest, the pretty gone, but I'm holding on to handsome pretty good. But let me tell you something, God can work a new thing in your life, and he can change the chapters of your life. And that's why I'm so grateful that I get an opportunity to be on radio in my second home, Little Rock, Arkansas. 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
7: I thought I never would have made it. 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

0: 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Many of you all remember me for being the guy that they call Pretty Willie. If I can be honest, the pretty gone, but I'm holding on to handsome pretty good. 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

0: Hey family, it's Willie Moe Jr. here, and I got a special love for Little Rock. God has done a special work in my life. Many of you all remember me for being the guy that they call Pretty Willie. If I can be honest, the pretty gone, but I'm holding on to handsome pretty good. But let me tell you something, God can work a new thing in your life, and he can change the chapters of your life. And that's why I'm so grateful that I get an opportunity to be on radio in my second home, Little Rock, Arkansas. 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

0: 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God has done a special work in my life. Many of you all remember me for being the guy that they call Pretty Willie. If I can be honest, the pretty gone, but I'm holding on to handsome pretty good. 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And that's why I'm so grateful that I get an opportunity to be on radio in my second home, Little Rock, Arkansas. 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
4: 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Hey!

0: In the choir stand. Where is that? In the choir stand. Where it at?
1: In the choir stand. Where is that?
0: Hey!
1: In the choir stand.
0: Eddie, I want to go back to that. Gotta keep watching.
1: In the choir stand. Where is that?
0: Do that break. One, two, and ready, you do it.

0: Hey family, it's Willie Mo Jr. here, and I got a special love for Little Rock. God has done a special work in my life. Many of you all remember me for being the guy that they call Pretty Willie. If I can be honest, the pretty gone, but I'm holding on to handsome pretty good. But let me tell you something. God can work a new thing in your life, and he can change the chapters of your life. And that's why I'm so grateful that I get an opportunity to be on radio in my second home, Little Rock, Arkansas. 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
1: I thought would never leave.
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0: Hey family, it's Willie Mo Jr. here, and I got a special love for Little Rock. God has done a special work in my life. Many of you all remember me for being the guy that they call Pretty Willie. If I can be honest, the pretty gone, but I'm holding on to handsome pretty good. But let me tell you something. God can work a new thing in your life, and he can change the chapters of your life. And that's why I'm so grateful that I get an opportunity to be on radio in my second home, Little Rock, Arkansas. 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

0: 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He already broke through. 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

0: Hey family, it's Willie Mo Jr. here, and I got a special love for Little Rock. God has done a special work in my life. Many of you all remember me for being the guy that they call Pretty Willie. If I can be honest, the pretty gone, but I'm holding on to handsome pretty good. But let me tell you something, God can work a new thing in your life, and he can change the chapters of your life. And that's why I'm so grateful that I get an opportunity to be on radio in my second home, Little Rock, Arkansas. 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
1: Psalms 91 and 1 says, "He that dwelleth in the secret place of the Most High shall abide under the shadow of the Almighty." Come on, Shabbat.

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That's what we're living for. 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
1: 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Y'all know how we do. We'll be faith walking,
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0: Hey family, it's Willie Mo Jr. here, and I got a special love for Little Rock. God has done a special work in my life. Many of you all remember me for being the guy that they call Pretty Willie. If I can be honest, the pretty gone, but I'm holding on to handsome pretty good. But let me tell you something, God can work a new thing in your life, and he can change the chapters of your life. And that's why I'm so grateful that I get an opportunity to be on radio in my second home, Little Rock, Arkansas. 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

0: Hey family, it's Willie Mo Jr. here, and I got a special love for Little Rock. God has done a special work in my life. Many of you all remember me for being the guy that they call Pretty Willie. If I can be honest, the pretty gone, but I'm holding on to handsome pretty good. But let me tell you something, God can work a new thing in your life, and he can change the chapters of your life. And that's why I'm so grateful that I get an opportunity to be on radio in my second home, Little Rock, Arkansas. 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
1: 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Y'all know how we do. 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

0: 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God has done a special work in my life. Many of you all remember me for being the guy that they call Pretty Willie. If I can be honest, the pretty gone, but I'm holding on to handsome pretty good. 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
1: He's on the way. 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

0: 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God has done a special work in my life. Many of you all remember me for being the guy that they call Pretty Willie. If I can be honest, the pretty gone, but I'm holding on to handsome pretty good. But let me tell you something, God can work a new thing in your life, and he can change the chapters of your life. And that's why I'm so grateful that I get an opportunity to be on radio in my second home, Little Rock, Arkansas. 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
1: Right here, we got the Get Up News, Griff's Prayer to Erica-ism, and the music that you love. 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Y'all know how we do. We'll be faith walking.
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1: Well, there's a friend that sticks closer than any brother. 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
0: Yeah.
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Hey, everybody, don't that make you want to twist and shout? How about that? That's the Edwin Hawkins Singers, and praise him. What a way to get this portion of our show on the go. It's Gospel Jim Showtime with yours truly, Brother Sam Tate in here. So glad that you're somewhere out there. We got a fantastic program lined up for you today. So, friends, get on that telephone and call and tell a friend. In the meantime, it's Brother Greg Kelly and Slim and all of those supreme angels. Hey, Brother Greg, let me hear you say... Well, come on now. Well.

0: Ladies and gentlemen, we interrupt this program to bring you this special bulletin. Just want to let you know that King Jesus is listening, and you know what? He's coming back again real soon. In the meantime, in case anybody asks you, say, listen, don't you know that that's Brother Sam Tate on the radio, and we're going to be on your mind for the rest of the hour. What the old goalie show, what you get when you get tired of what you already got, and I'm playing the music that I like to listen to. I hope you like it, too. Get on that telephone and call and tell a friend.
1: 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This is recording artist Dr. Carl Bentley. 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
2: Hi, this is Pastor Morris Hatton, thanking you for becoming part of the movement. 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We have received many testimonies of lives changed because you pastors have shared the salvation message of Jesus at this special time. Now, I would like to challenge you family members to encourage your pastor to add this step to his or her eulogy preparation, and for you to include this instruction with your final wishes. Come on, join the movement. Win a soul. See a life changed even at a funeral. This is Pastor Morris Hatton encouraging you to join the movement and win a soul.

0: Hey, great day in the morning, everybody. That's another one just like the other one, done up by the Christian Airs this time. And meet me at the river, and let's go home. Did you like that? All happening on Gospel Gems, where gospel is of splendor, with yours truly, Brother Sam Tate in here. So glad that you're somewhere out there. But right now, we're going to pause for the breakup cause, just ahead of much more music on the station of tomorrow. Don't you go away. We got much, much more of what you're looking for right after these good words.
1: God bless you. This is Evelyn Turrentine, AG of Detroit, Michigan. I want to remind you that we are listening to Gospel Gems with Brother Sam Tate.

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0: Look out there, big town. It made its way all the way up to Hicksville, USA. The late and great brother James Cleveland checking in for that spin. Do you remember that oldie but goodie? Lord, help me to hold out. That's my daily prayer once a day, every day, all day long. It's all happening right here on Gospel Gems, where gospel is of splendor. In the meantime, my name is Brother Sam Tate in here. So glad that you're somewhere out there. You know why? Because it takes people like you to make people like me. And I just want to thank you. In the meantime, hear these good words.
1: 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I'm Lee Cameron, General Manager and Radio Personality at Great Gospel 1250 AM WDVA and streaming at WDVARadio.com in Danville, Virginia, covering over 7 counties of Virginia and North Carolina combined. 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
2: It's time now for another word from the voice of many waters. Friends, in the Bible it says, "For the earth will be filled with the knowledge of the glory of the Lord as the waters cover the sea." You might wonder, well, how can this come to pass in these days when the darkness seems to be increasing? Well, Jesus said that out of your innermost being will flow rivers of living waters. Those living waters is the knowledge of the glory of the Lord that will cover the earth as the waters cover the sea. I just want to encourage you today. God wants to use you. Call upon His name and let the living waters flow. Until next time, this has been Pastor Larry Cole with the voice of many waters.
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Let me tell y'all something.

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Listen, I've took a lot of beatings. I've even went without eating, but I've never lost a pound because they never let me down. I've been struggling, I've been straying, but I'm on my way home. One more time. 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

0: my gospel friends, you ever been that way, struggling and straining? 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I'm on my way home. That's Harvey and those Canton Spirituals. Haven't heard that oldie but goodie in a long time. In the meantime, Brother Sam Tate in here, sitting in the old air chair, looking right at you, friends. And you know what? You're looking good. That's right. It's all happening right here on Gospel Gems, where gospel is of splendor. In the meantime, we're on the move because there's music in the air. I think this group is from Winston-Salem, North Carolina. But I tell you what, I like to hear them talk about making old Satan move. Look out.
1: Yeah.

0: everybody. 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Want you to move, Satan. You know why? Because Satan subtracts and divides, friends, but God adds and multiplies. You think about that, amen. In the meantime, in case anybody asks you, say, listen, don't you know that that's Brother Sam Tate on the radio? And that's going to wrap up part number one of the show. That's right, friends, the very best in spiritual and gospel music right here on this great radio station. Don't you go away. We'll be right back with part number two right after these good words.
1: Thank you. I'm Spencer Taylor from the Highway QC. And just like to invite you to stay tuned to Brother Sam Tate at Gospel Gym. Thank you so much.

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the gospel, friends, have you ever said that to Jesus before? You can depend on me, Lord. How about that? That's the late and great brother Andre Crouch checking in for that spin. And you can depend on me in the meantime. Welcome back in, my gospel friend, to part number two of Gospel Gems, the very best in spiritual and gospel music right here on this great radio station. My name is Brother Sam Tate, and I just want to know, did you enjoy part number one of the show? Well, we certainly enjoyed keeping you company there, friends. Yes, indeed. In the meantime, here's another one just like the other one, the one you wanted to hear and the one we wanted to play. Look at here.

0: Hey, everybody, that's the man with the musical plan, Mr. Sam Cooke there, and I'm on the firing line to stay. In the meantime, Brother Samuel Tate there, man, look out. We've got to break it up right quick before it breaks us down. Don't go away, friends. We'll be right back to wrap Gospel Gems up right after these good words.
1: 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This is Joe Lagon, lead singer for the Mighty Clouds of Joy. Just like to let you know that you're listening to Brother Sam Tate with Gospel Gems.

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4: Well, my gospel friends, we certainly hate to have to cut in on Brother Richard Smallwood with Vision there and Total Praise. But once again, the old clock on the wall says, Brother Sam, that's all. Friends, we got to go. I don't want to go, but got to do what we've got to do. You know, we've enjoyed having you as a fantastic audience out there today. And you know what? We want you to be our special guest again the next time. And once again, we're going to be walking that walk and talking that talk just like Moses did. Right here on Gospel Gems and this great radio station. But before I go, there's just one other thing I want to know. I just want to know, have you believed and received Jesus Christ as your personal Savior? What, friends, have you? Well, listen, all you got to do is ask Jesus to forgive you of your sins. Confess with your mouth that you believe Jesus Christ died on the cross for your sins and he now lives. And the only other thing you got to do is ask him in. That's right, he stands at the door of your heart. And he knocks, you know, but he's a gentleman. He's not going to bogart his way into your heart. So why don't you ask Jesus to come on into your heart just as you are and help you to serve him for the rest of the days of your life. And if you do that sincerely with your heart, not your mind or intellect, but if you do it with your heart, turn from your wicked ways now, go in peace and sin no more, you know what? You will be saved. Amen. There, Brother Sam, that ain't nothing but the gospel truth. So until the next time, when we can all get together and meet again, my friend, yours truly, Brother Sam Caton, is saying, we're going to do something to you that the devil ain't going to do. We're going to leave you alone. You have a blessed day today, and don't forget, we love you now. Bye-bye.

Hello, dear Christian friends, and God bless you. My name is Teddy Cross with Master's Choice, and I want you to know that you're in tune to one of God's best with Gospel Gems, my friend, Brother Sam Tate. Stay tuned.

0: Hi, ladies and gentlemen, this is Hugh Williams of the Jackson Southern Airs. We're inviting you to always stay tuned to Gospel Jim with Brother Sam Tate. I, Hugh Williams, I'm the one who said it. Do stay tuned.
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1: Get ready, get ready, get ready. Welcome to Dottie's Praise House. I'm your host, Dottie Peoples. And I tell you, we got a show for you today. So call somebody, tell them Dottie's on the radio. So get ready for the beauty buzz, the health tip, our word for today, our featured quartet, flashback song, and our featured artist is none other than Pastor Marvin Sapp. So call somebody, tell them Dottie's on the radio, and we're going to get this praise party started with Kenny Lewis and One Voice, God Did It. And after that, Pastor Mike Jr., Turn It Around, right here on Dottie's Praise House.

was Kenny Lewis and One Voice, God Did It, and Pastor Mike Jr. Turned It Around. I know y'all enjoyed those, but right now it's time for our featured artist, Pastor Marvin Sapp. Praise Him in Advance, and after him, Deanna Ransom, Only God, right here on Dottie's Praise House.

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was Pastor Donnie McClurkin. We Fall Down. I hope y'all enjoyed that. I know y'all was singing. I heard you. And as I always say, if you want to contact me with a request or anything, do it with my email address, dpmusicgroup@att.net. And that's music, M-U-Z-I-K group@att.net. And y'all know when I say something like that, it's time for me, y'all. It's time for one of my songs. Oh, Lord, this one right here.

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2: Good morning, good morning, good morning, my Coffee with PSW family. This is Pastor Samuel Williams, and I want to remind you this morning that you woke up with something inside of you that nobody else can give you. So grab your coffee, open your heart, and let's have a word of inspiration on this Saturday Sabbath. I know some of you guys are preparing for Sabbath day services, and I am so grateful and thankful. I am doing the same. So make sure you go into the house of the Lord on today and bless his holy and righteous name. Listen, the word in the scripture today with Coffee with PSW comes from 2 Timothy chapter number 1, verse number 6. It says, "Wherefore I put thee in remembrance that thou stir up the gift of God Yahweh, which is in thee by the putting on of my hands." Our thought for today, Coffee with PSW, there is more in you than you think. I'm going to say it again. There is more in you than you think. Listen, sometimes we spend so much time looking outside ourselves for answers that we fail to investigate what God has already put inside of us. But Paul told Timothy to stir up the gift that was already in him. Notice something. Paul didn't tell Timothy to go find a gift. He told him to stir up the gift that was already in him. And that's powerful, my friend. That's powerful. Somebody listening to me this morning has been waiting for somebody else to discover you. You've been waiting for someone to encourage you. You've been waiting for somebody to open a door. Maybe you've been waiting for somebody to tell you that you're capable, but maybe God wants you to look on the inside of you. There are ideas inside of you. There is wisdom inside of you. There's an experience inside of you. There is creativity inside of you, and there is strength inside of you. Your past isn't just something you survived. It's for you to look within. Look within today. There's more in you than you think. Thank you for listening to Coffee with PSW. 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You already know what's next, my friend. See ya. Bye-bye.
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Praise House. I'm your host, Dottie Peoples, and I thank you so much for being with me today. And I hope you having some church before you get to church, because we really got some good folk up in here, especially with our main artist today, our featured artist, Pastor Marvin Sapp. This song right here just opened every door there was for him. Never would have made it. And after him will be Tamaya J, God is Good, right here on Dottie's Praise House.

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Tell him, I'm stronger. I'm wiser. I'm better. Much better. When I look back over what he brought me through, I realize I made it because I had you to hold on to. Now I'm stronger. Now I'm wiser. I'm better. So much better. I made it. Is there anybody in this house other than me that could declare you made it? Tell your name.

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Sometimes I just look in the mirror and say, I'm stronger.

was Pastor Marvin Sapp, Never Would Have Made It, and Tamaya J, God Is Good. Now it's time for the beauty buzz, y'all. I got a good one for you today. How many of y'all use olive oil? 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Y'all hear me say that now? On your lips to keep them moisturized and provide a buttery, soft feel. That means you're going to have some soft lips. So that is the beauty buzz for today, y'all. Olive oil is good for your beauty. Now we're going to keep it moving with my friend, Pastor John P. Key, Church Medley, right here on Dottie's Praise House.

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1: Yeah, better get ready.

is here. Welcome back to Dottie's Praise House. I'm your host, Dottie Peoples, and we've been having some church up in here. And y'all know I don't like do no whole lot of talking because y'all want to hear some music. So we're going to call on Jason Nelson, Made New. And after him, Dwayne Harvey, Heaven, right here on Dottie's Praise House. Ooh.

wonder if the church can sing a little bit tonight. 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Say, na na na na na. Na na na na na. 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Yeah, that's pretty good. That's pretty good.

That was Jason Nelson Made New and Dwayne Harvey Heaven. I hope y'all enjoyed those. But right now it's time for our featured artist, Pastor Marvin Sapp. This a good one too, y'all. The Best in Me. What? He saw the best in me right here on Dottie's Praise House.

0: wish I had a witness tonight. Can I ask y'all one question? The question is simply this: what did he see?
1: He saw the mess.
0: I can't get no help up in here, because there are some folk in here that people have wrote you off, said you would never amount to anything, said that you would never end up being anywhere. But my

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Welcome back to Dottie's Praise House. I'm your host, Dottie Peoples. And we've been churching. But I'm going to keep it going. Y'all know how I am. Anthony Brown and Group Therapy. Speak your name right here on Dottie's Praise House.

0: That was Anthony Brown and Group Therapy, Speak Your Name. And you know, as I told you, if you got a request, email me at dpmusicgroup@att.net, and music is M-U-Z-I-K group@att.net. Now it's time for our health tip for today. And we're going to talk about preventing a stroke. When it comes to preventing a stroke, you have plenty of power. While certain risk factors, such as age, all of us are getting older, can't be changed, you may help prevent a stroke if you first, number one, watch what you eat. Aim for a healthy diet, low in saturated fat, trans fat, added sugars, and salt. 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Secondly, move more. 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I don't move till I get on stage. I need to start moving more. Most healthy adults should aim for at least 2.5 hours of moderate intensity aerobic exercise a week. Add strength exercises on two or more days a week. Don't smoke. Lighting up boosts your stroke risk. Steer clear of secondhand smoke too. That's the third point, y'all. Number four, get regular checkups. Work with your doctor to manage conditions that might raise your risk for stroke, such as high blood pressure and diabetes. And that is the health tip for today, preventing a stroke. And we're going to keep it moving. It's quartet time, y'all. Our featured quartet is, he's a bad boy, Tim Rogers and the Fellas. I love to praise him right here on Dottie's Praise House.
1: Church, I'm about to take you back down to the country from where I'm from. I'm about to sing a little song I used to hear.

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Welcome back to Dottie's Praise House. I am your host, Dottie Peoples, and I thank y'all so much for being with me today. I tell you, y'all just make me feel good every Sunday morning. But our featured artist this morning is Pastor Marvin Sapp, and we're going to keep it moving with Pastor Marvin Sapp, All in Your Hands. And after him, Sincere After Tonight, right here on Dottie's Praise House.

That was Pastor Marvin Sapp, All in Your Hands and Sincere After Tonight. But right now, y'all, it's time for the word for today. The word for today is keep going. Keep going. Don't give up. Get up and get going. Draw your strength for Jesus. Stay focused and don't get distracted. Be patient for your breakthrough. Don't be afraid to go through a higher level in Christ. Even when it gets hard, don't quit. Remember, Jesus will walk with you through it all. Just don't give up. Just keep on going. And that is the word for today. We're going to keep it going. JJ Harrison, nothing else, right here on Dottie's Praise House.

That was J.J. Harrison, Nothing Else. I hope y'all enjoyed that. But y'all can tell by my voice I'm getting sad, because the clock on the wall say I got to get out of here. And as always, I believe in saying thank you, y'all. I believe in saying thank you, and I want to say thank you to Mike Chandler and the Rejoice Network family just for giving me the opportunity to just be with you every Sunday morning. And to my producer, Everett Armstrong, thank you for putting up with me. And to you, my audience, my radio church folk, I want to say thank you for loving and supporting Dottie's Praise House. You know, without you, there would be no Praise House. For all your love and support, I say thank you, and I love you with all my heart and soul. So until next week, remember, whatever you're going through, God is telling you, I got this. God bless you, and I'll see you next week.

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1: Right here, we got the Get Up News, Griff's prayer to Erica Ism, and the music that you love. So wake up with us. Y'all know how we do. We'll be faith walking,
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1: Hello, and welcome to Beyond the Praise. I'm your host, Willie Mae McIver. Beyond the Praise consists of contemporary and traditional gospel music, plus in-depth interviews with your favorite gospel artists. This weekend's show is all about the Stella Awards. The 41st annual Stella Awards is coming up August 15th in Charlotte, North Carolina at the Spectrum Arena. I cannot wait. This show, we will be letting you know everything that's going to go on during Stella Awards week, and we're going to announce the 31 categories for the Stella Awards and who's in each category. We're not going to miss one, so sit back, buckle up, and get ready to find out about all of the nominees for the 41st annual Stella Awards. Right now, though, we've got one of the top nominees for this year's Stella Awards. It is Kim Person with Your Love here on Beyond the Praise.

Donnie McClurkin with Better After a While. Here on Beyond the Praise, I'm Willie Mae McIver. As I mentioned, we're going to be letting you know everyone who's been nominated for a Stella Awards for the 41st Annual Stella Awards, along with everything else that's going on the week of the Stella Awards, and it's a lot. So let's get started. The 41st Annual Stella Awards is August 15th in Charlotte, North Carolina at the Spectrum Center. The host is 45-time Stella Award winner and 20-time Grammy Award winner, Kurt Franklin. I did not know he had that many Stella Awards. 45? You go, Kurt Franklin. And he's got 20 Grammys? Learn something new every day. Anyway, Kurt's going to be the host, so you know it's going to be amazing. It's going to be inspirational. It's going to be funny because he's a comedian as well. So looking forward to seeing him host the Stella Awards. Also, let me tell you about the top Stella Award nominees for this year. John P. Key and Kim Pearson tied for 7 nominations each. So congratulations to them. Tasha Cobbs Leonard and J.J. Harrison and Youthful Praise tied with 6 nominations each. Ja'Kalen Carr, Lisa Noel Smith and the Brown Singers, and Vincent Bohannon and SOV tied with 5 nominations. So those are the top nominees for the 41st Annual Stella Awards. I'm Willie Mae McIver, and here's Jermaine Dolly with Never Forget on Beyond the Praise.

0: Cece Winans, Todd Delaney with More Than This. Here on Beyond the Praise, I'm Willie Mae McIver. This is our Stella Awards show, in which we will let you know everything that's going to go on at the 41st Annual Stella Awards, and all of the nominees are going to be announced right here on Beyond the Praise. Other things that are going on the Stella Awards week, August 12th through the 14th, it's the Stellar Plus Experience. 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More information coming up on the Stella Awards and the Fixins here on Beyond the Praise. The 41st Annual Stella Awards nominations here on Beyond the Praise.
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0: Huh. Funny.
1: Good girl, and Miss Molly. Woo!
0: Joy.
1: I'm just playing with you, Skippy. Lighten up. At least I didn't call you Richard Simmons. What's up, man?
0: Well.
1: And how did you get my number?
0: Aquina gave it to me.
1: I just told her about giving out my number to anyone else.
0: Joy.
1: What?
0: Well, I was calling to see if you wanted to join my singing group.
1: Look, I ain't sung in a while, Skippy, okay?
0: That may be true. But girl, I know you're still the only alto. Please, we need you squalling with us for the benefit concert for the church.
1: This church needs a benefit concert. They ain't got no money.
0: Girl, they broke it in Vanilla Ice, but that's another story for another day. Will you join?
1: I don't know, and it's been a while since I've been up in a church.
0: Well, this is a perfect opportunity to come back.
1: Well, all right then. What is the name of your group?
0: Skippy Jenkins and Roe.
1: Roe?
0: Render of Worship.
1: Where did you get that? Forget it. Never mind. When's the rehearsal?
0: Tomorrow, girl, at the church at 7 p.m. And come ready to sing.
2: Hello.
3: Hola. It's Jenny.
2: What you want?
3: Girl, I know you still ain't mad about that whooping you took.
2: Girl, you wish you would have whooped me. Last time I checked, you was the one leaving here with half your wig and one shoe.
3: Hola. Now, I'm not going to get in all of that with you. We done fought it out, and as far as I'm concerned, it's the past. I was calling to see what you knew about this here benefit concert.
2: What benefit program?
3: Well, I saw an invitation for the benefit concert on that, on the Facebook.
2: Jenny, I didn't know you had no Facebook page.
3: Yeah, girl. My name is Mama Lizzie. You better ask some busy. Anyway... That boy Skippy is having a concert at that there church.
2: I thought they kicked him out the music department.
3: It's not the church's choir. It's proof he got called Roe or some or the other.
2: Roe? What in the world does that mean?
3: It stands for Rascals on Watch or something like that.
2: Well, I hope they don't expect the Urshas to be out for this little slug. Since ain't nobody told us nothing.
3: Actually, girl... I was thinking of asking Skippy if I could join them rascals. Now, you know Dorothy and them asked me to join the caravans back in the day, right?
2: Oh, yes, I remember.
3: Lord, I'm available to you.
2: Thank you.
3: My will I give to you. I do what you say to God.
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0: Yes, sir.
1: Red Hands with Walking. Before that, John P. Key and a church medley. I'm Willie Mae McIver for Beyond the Praise, and we are ready to get started with the nominees for the 41st Annual Still Awards. We'll start with Category 1 and go all the way to 31. And Category 1 is Artist of the Year. In the category of Artist of the Year, Daryl Walls, Ja'Kalen Carr, Kim Person, Tasha Cobbs-Leonard, and Ty Tribbett. Category 2, Song of the Year. Now for the Song of the Year, the Stella Award would go to the writers, producers of the song. So for Song of the Year, Abel, Jonathan McReynolds and Jamal Roberts sang that song. Come Jesus Come, featuring CeCe Winans and Shirley Caesar. On the Way, that's Adia. Promises, Lisa Noel Smith and the Brown Singers performed that song. And Your Love, Kim Pearson performs that song. So she actually wrote the song and she performed it, and it's going up for Song of the Year. Category 3, Male Artist of the Year. Ahsan Bynum, Daryl Walls, John P. Key, Jonathan McReynolds, and Ty Tribbett. Category 4, the Albertina Walker Female Artist of the Year. Adia, Ja'Kalen Carr, Kim Person, Lisa Noel Smith, Miranda Curtis, and Tasha Cobbs-Leonard. There you have it. Categories 1 through 4 and all of the nominees. More nominees are on the way. The 41st Annual Stella Awards nominations. Here on Beyond the Praise.

0: E.J. Fields, Mercy Endureth. Here on Beyond the Praise, I'm Willie Mae McIver. We are continuing on with our nominees for the 41st Annual Stella Awards. We're at Category 5. Category 5 is Duo Chorus Group of the Year. Ahsan Bynum featuring Leek Go Hard with Jesus I Love You. CeCe Winans and Pastor Shirley Caesar, Come Jesus Come. Jason Claiborne and Melvin Crispell III, Whatever It Is. Jonathan McReynolds featuring Jamal Roberts, Still. And Lisa Noel Smith and the Brown Singers, Promises. Category 6, New Artist of the Year. Ablaze. Ahsan Bynum. Bishop Charles Ellis and Greater Grace Worship Choir. And United Music and Arts Conference Choir. New Artist of the Year. Okay, Category 7, we've got Album of the Year. Album of the Year, Heart of Mine, Daryl Walls. Live in New York, Vincent Bohannon and SOV. Reflections, Kim Person. And Tasha Cobbs Leonard, Tasha. Category 8, Choir of the Year. B. Chase Williams and Shabak, Secret Place. J.J. Hairston and Youth for Praise, The Live Reunion, Washington, D.C. John P. Key and New Life, Throwback, An Evening with John P. Key, Part 1. And Vincent Bohannon and SOV, Live in New York. There you have it. Categories 5 through 8 more nominees are on the way. The 41st Annual Stella Awards nominations. Here on Beyond the Praise.
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0: 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Many of you all remember me for being the guy that they call Pretty Willie. If I can be honest, the pretty gone, but I'm holding on to handsome pretty good. 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

0: 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But he says, cast your cares on me.
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0: For I careth for you.
1: For I care.
0: Listen, this is what he says.
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But he says, I've got good news for you. Yeah, you messed up, but I'm not just the God of a second or a third chance. 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
3: 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I'm your host, Willie Mae McIver. 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Also, don't forget about the pre-show. A third of the awards will be handed out at the pre-show. So if you're going in early, the pre-show will be at the Carolina Theater, August 14th, the night before the Stella Awards. And we will be letting you know real soon when tickets will go on sale for that. We've got categories 9 through 12 coming up. We'll be telling you all the nominees. But before that, here's James Fortune with In the Room, here on Beyond the Praise.

0: Lachey Knox featuring Ernest Pugh with Right Here. On Beyond the Praise, I'm Willie Mae McIver, and right here, we're letting you know all of the nominees for the 41st Annual Stella Awards. We're up to category number 9 now. Category number 9, Producer of the Year. Alicia Noel Smith and Frederick Perry for Revival Live in Dallas, Lisa Knowles and the Brown Singers. 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Kim Pearson and Philip Bryant for Reflections. PJ Morton for Heart of Mine, Daryl Walls, Producer of the Year. Now we're going on to category number 10, which is Contemporary Duo Chorus Group of the Year. And in that category, we've got Dietrich Hatton and Voices of Unity, Chainbreaker 2.5, Jason Claiborne and Melvin Crispell III, Whatever It Is, Jonathan McReynolds featuring Jamal Roberts, Still, Mariah Carey featuring the Clark Sisters, Jesus I Do, Red Hands with Red Hands, Tasha Cobbs-Leonard featuring John Legend with Church, and the group Fire, I Can Count on You. 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Moving on to category number 11, Traditional Duo Chorus Group of the Year. Brandon Kemp for And One Way, In Christ Alone. Daryl Pettis and Take Two, Word. Lucinda Moore featuring Bishop Paul S. Morton, Someone Who Cares, The La La Song. And Ron Carter and Ricky Dillard, Sweet, Sweet Spirit. That's category 11, Traditional Duo Chorus Group of the Year. And we've got category number 12, Contemporary Male Artist of the Year, Daryl Walls, Jonathan McReynolds, Thomas Ware, and Zacardi Cortez. There you have it, categories 9 through 12. The 41st Annual Stella Awards nominations, here on Beyond the Praise.
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3: 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This is Sherry Lynn, and we'll talk to you next time on Living Right.
1: That's Living Right. Living Right. That's the show fully dedicated to encouraging young people to live right.
7: Hey, what's up, beautiful people? This is Kirk Franklin. You're listening to the queen of all things, Willie Mae McIver, y'all, on Beyond the Praise. Let's go.

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All right, I'm gonna try it like this.

0: Fred Hammond, Choir Room. Before that, Thai tribute, Holy You. I'm Willie Mae McIver for Beyond the Praise, and we are up to category number 13 for the 41st Annual Stella Awards. Category number 13 is Traditional Male Artist of the Year. E. Dewey Smith, Ernest Pugh, J.J. Hairston, and John P. Key. Category 14 is Contemporary Female Artist of the Year. Adia, Crystal Aiken, Erica Campbell, Kim Person, Nia Allen, and Tasha Cobbs-Leonard. Category 15 is Traditional Female Artist of the Year. Blanche McAllister Dykes, Bobby Lane, Kay Jeanette, and Lucinda Moore. Category 16, Contemporary Album of the Year. Fred Hammond presents Sincere, The Soul of Future Worship, Volume 2. Live in New York, Vincent Bohannon and SOV, Tasha Cobbs-Leonard, and The Book of Thomas, Thomas Ware. Category 17, Traditional Album of the Year. Jacqueline Time the Legends, Jacqueline Carr. Sweet Sweet Spirit, Ron Carter and Ricky Dillard. The Live Reunion, Washington, D.C., J.J. Hairston and Youthful Praise. Throwback, An Evening with John P. Key, Part 1, John P. Key and New Life. Got one more. Category 18, Urban Single or Performance of the Year. Church Parking Lot, Otis Kemp featuring Tasha Page Lockhart. Do It Again, Kurt Franklin. Jesus, I Love You, Ahsan Bynum. Make a Way, Vashon Mitchell. On the Way Remix, Erica Campbell and Adia. And The Light, Jordan Armstrong. Categories 13 through 18. More nominees are coming up here on Beyond the Praise. The 41st Annual Stella Awards nominations here on Beyond the Praise.
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0: Renee Spearman, Montel Jordan, and Kim Burrell with You Chose Me. Here on Beyond the Praise, I'm Willie Mae McIver. We have a few more nominations to tell you about. We are up to category number 19, Music Video of the Year. I Am Happy, Alan Carr and Jacqueline Carr. Find Jesus, Dietrich Haddon. You Matter, Maurice Griffin. On the Way Remix, Adia featuring Erica Campbell. Category 20, Traditional Choir of the Year, B. Chase Williams, Bishop Brian D. Moore and the Life Center Choir, J.J. 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Category 21, Contemporary Choir of the Year, Ablaze, Johnny Sanders featuring Faith on Full, Sounds of Blackness, Vincent Bohannon and SOV, and Voices of Fire. Category 22, Traditional Artist of the Year, E.W. Smith, Jacqueline Carr, J.J. Harrison and Youthful Praise, and John P. Key and New Life. Category 23, Special Event Album of the Year, Bishop S.Y. Younger, Vincent Bohannon and SOV, Ron Carter and Ricky Dillard, and John P. Key and New Life. Rap Hip Hop Gospel Album of the Year, All We Like Sheep, Childlike, CC, Party in Heaven, Mike Teasy, Reconstruction, Lecrae, Walking with Purpose, DFGSUL. There you have categories 19 through 24. Got a few more left. Keep listening. The 41st Annual Stella Awards Nominations. Here on Beyond the Praise.
1: Hey, everybody. Hi. Hey, it's Marnita with a flashback on Beyond the Praise. Known as the Georgia Peach, Donnie Peoples was born in Dayton, Ohio, the oldest of 10 children. She spent summers in Birmingham, Alabama with her grandmother, who had her in church all the time.

She became fascinated with choirs and started singing with her church choir and high school choir. When she graduated, she did some short tours with Dorothy Norwood and also with Shirley Caesar. Then Dottie joined the Groove Holmes Jazz Ensemble and toured with them for 5 years. In the 70s, while living in Atlanta, she went back to gospel music and recorded her first album in 1984. Three more albums followed, but in 1995, she recorded her biggest record, He's an On Time God. Hey! Yes, he is. She won lots of awards for that one. Dottie Peoples is a singer, songwriter, producer, businesswoman, spokesperson, actress, and the songbird of the South. I'm Barnita with a flashback on Beyond the Praise.

The group Fire, I Can Count on You. Before that, Josh Copeland, Nobody But Jesus. I'm Willie Mae McIver. For Beyond the Praise, we are winding down on our list of nominees for the 41st Annual Stella Awards. We are at category number 25, which is Youth Project of the Year. AMG Kids and Wilson World, Janessa Smith, and Pure in Heart. Those are the Youth Projects of the Year that have been nominated. Category 26, Quartet of the Year, Lisa Noel Smith and the Brown Singers, The Flying Clouds of South Carolina, The Gospel Legends, and Tim White. Category 27, Recorded Music Packaging of the Year, Brianna Dowd and J.J. 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Morton for Heart of Mine, Daryl Walls. Category number 28, Praise and Worship Album of the Year, Caritas Volume 1, Israel and New Breed, Jesus Over Everything Live in Las Vegas, Naomi Rain, Promises, Todd Delaney, Worship Restored, Miranda Curtis, Praise and Worship Album of the Year. Then we have Praise and Worship Song of the Year, Category 29, Be Glad, Naomi Rain, Bless Your Name, Miranda Curtis, Proverbs 3, Todd Delaney, Your Name, Javonte Patton. Now, we only got two left, so hang in there with us here on Beyond the Praise. The 41st Annual Stella Awards nominations here on Beyond the Praise.

0: Ricky Dillard and New G, When I Think. I'm Willie Mae McIver for Beyond the Praise, and we are down to the final two categories for the 41st Annual Stella Awards. Category number 30, Rap Hip Hop Song of the Year, Headphones by Lecrae, Move It, 1K Few, Move In, Just Cordell, and 10 Times My Blessings, Javon Dewan and the Trap Stars. Then we have category 31, the final category. It's HBCU Choir of the Year, and I'm so glad they added this category. And in category 31, the HBCU Choir of the Year category, Howard Gospel Choir of Howard University, Morgan State University Choir, North Carolina A&T Fellowship Gospel Choir, Southern University Gospel Choir, and the Fort Valley State University Choir. So congratulations to all of the nominees. Yay! I cannot wait to August 15th for the 41st Annual Stella Awards. It's happening in Charlotte, North Carolina at the Spectrum Center. 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Don't forget about the pre-show that's coming up on the 14th. A third of the awards will be given out at the pre-show, which will be at the Charlotte Theater. And then they've got the Stellar Plus Experience. 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The 41st Annual Stella Awards nominations here on Beyond the Praise.
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0: Nominated for a Stella Award, Otis Kemp, featuring Tasha Page Lockhart, Church Park and Lot. Here on Beyond the Praise, I'm Willie Mae McIver. 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Well, looking at the clock, my time is just about up. Had a great time, though. I pray you did, too. God bless you. And we look forward to you joining us next time when we take another trip beyond the praise.
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0: 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God has done a special work in my life. Many of you all remember me for being the guy that they call Pretty Willie. If I can be honest, the pretty gone, but I'm holding on to handsome pretty good. But let me tell you something, God can work a new thing in your life, and he can change the chapters of your life. 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

cannot fail. 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Listen. I wish you could see yourself in the future. 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
1: Right here, we got the Get Up News, Griff's Prayer to Ericaism, and the music that you love. So wake up with us. Y'all know how we do. We'll be faith walking,
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0: 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God has done a special work in my life. Many of you all remember me for being the guy that they call Pretty Willie. If I can be honest, the pretty gone, but I'm holding on to handsome pretty good. But let me tell you something. God can work a new thing in your life, and he can change the chapters of your life. And that's why I'm so grateful that I get an opportunity to be on radio in my second home, Little Rock, Arkansas. 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

0: I'm going to show you how we do it in Perfecting Church in Detroit, Michigan. 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

0: 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If I can be honest, the pretty gone, but I'm holding on to handsome pretty good. 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
1: Right here, we got the Get Up News, Griff's Prayer to Erica-ism, and the music that you love. So wake up with us. Y'all know how we do. We'll be faith walking.
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0: 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Many of you all remember me for being the guy that they call Pretty Willie. 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

0: grave. 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

0: Hey family, it's Willie Mo Jr. here, and I got a special love for Little Rock. God has done a special work in my life. Many of you all remember me for being the guy that they call Pretty Willie. If I can be honest, the pretty gone, but I'm holding on to handsome pretty good. But let me tell you something, God can work a new thing in your life, and he can change the chapters of your life. And that's why I'm so grateful that I get an opportunity to be on radio in my second home, Little Rock, Arkansas. 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
1: Right here, we got the Get Up News, Griff's Prayer to Erica Ism, and the music that you love. 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Y'all know how we do. We'll be faith walking,
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0: 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Many of you all remember me for being the guy that they call Pretty Willie. 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
1: He cannot fail. Say it again. 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

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God has done a special work in my life. Many of you all remember me for being the guy that they call Pretty Willie. 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But let me tell you something, God can work a new thing in your life, and he can change the chapters of your life. 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

0: 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God has done a special work in my life. 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If I can be honest, the pretty gone, but I'm holding on to handsome pretty good. But let me tell you something. 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

0: Hey family, it's Willie Mo Jr. here, and I got a special love for Little Rock. God has done a special work in my life. Many of you all remember me for being the guy that they call Pretty Willie. 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
1: Praise Mix Down, where we keep God first in the mix. Hype Mandy Stone in the building. As you know, I get excited about the Takeover show and live in the building right now. I'm so excited. I was clapping my hands so hard, my bracelet's coming off. Shout outs going out to Major and the Allen in the building. All right, listen, but when we get back, we're going to talk about collaboration. We're going to talk about the new music. Yes. All right, here on the Praise
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1: Down.

0: Braze Mix Down, where we keep God first in the mix. You like that mix? Slide in the DM the right way, because Major, you know, there is a wrong way. There is a wrong way. Come on. There's a right and a wrong way is what Keith said.
1: The God way is always right.
0: The God way is what? Right. Always right. All right, so first of all, why are you guys here together?
1: Oh, man.
2: Well,
0: let's talk about it.
2: We have a new song, a new hope anthem called Just You Wait.
1: Let's say that again. Just You Wait.
0: Okay.
1: And we love it. We're excited. We're honored to have finally collaborated. Nia is my sister. Mm-hmm. And a lot of people may not know this, but we have known each other for quite some time, almost 2 decades now.
2: We can't tell how long, but it's been a long
1: time. She don't want to tell it. tell
2: I want to tell my
1: Let
2: age.
1: You don't want to tell it. Let me tell it.
0: Okay, come on, commission.
2: No, we've known each other a long time. We literally met outside of the gospel choir room at Berklee College of Music.
1: Yes.
2: We went to undergrad together.
1: Yes.
2: And so this is a long time coming. This collaboration is way overdue. And so we're excited. We're excited to come together with this song, Just You Wait.
1: Just You Wait. It's special. It's real, real special.
0: Yeah. So I'm excited about it. We're going to play the song, and you guys are going to get the opportunity to add it to your playlist.
2: Yes.
0: And we're just going to do a lot, okay? So stick around. Get comfortable. Kick your feet up. All right, here on the Praise
2: Mix.
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0: Praise Mix Down, where we keep God first in the mix. It's your boy D Stone, and I just want to say something real quick. First of all, I want you to take a vacation this year that you will remember. And I want you to cruise with us this October 26th through November 1st. It's the One Voyage Cruise, and this year's lineup is incredible. I'm talking Pastor Mike Jr., Ja'Kalen Carr, R&B legend Keith Sweat, T.I., and more. 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

0: we're going to talk about the benefits of working with your friends. Okay, we're going to talk about it. Because some of y'all have no friends, all right? 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

0: 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Major Nia Allen live in the building for the Takeover Show. And I'm excited because you guys have been working for a minute, but you've never worked together.
1: Right.
0: Is that scary sometimes? Because before the show started, I was talking about how I'm a sound snob. And Cortez was like, hey, I thank you for doing the Lunch and Listen because we did one at the station. And I was like, yeah, because if you would have hired somebody else and the sound would have been bad, I would have looked at you like, you should have just hired your boy. But with knowing that, Major, I know when it comes to music and notes and all this other kind of stuff, you're very, very detailed, specific.
1: I am, yeah, I'm very particular.
0: And involved.
1: Yes, yes. Absolutely.
0: Okay, so working with a friend.
1: I get involved with that. I get involved with that. In the spirit of Ryan Coogler, I get involved with that.
0: Yeah. Okay.
1: Yeah, yeah.
2: But I would say coming together, it was a fun process. Would you say? With Major and I, there's lots of laughs.
1: Yeah, a lot of fun, a lot of joy. Yes. A lot of intentionality, yeah. A lot of opinions.
2: Yes.
1: It's what makes for a powerful collaboration because it's a balance. You know, it's a balance of the give and the take and the contributions from both sides. And it was really, really a dream come true for me. I've been wanting to collaborate with my sister for a long time. Same. And you know, she finally made time for me. You know, Jordan got her first, but I got a second.
0: She finally made time for me. It's crazy, by the way.
1: She said, let me get my number one with Jordan first, let and then I'll see if I have some time. I'm like, all right, okay, cool.
0: Matter of fact, can we play it right now?
1: Let's play it right now.
0: All right, introduce the song.
2: Ladies and gentlemen, this is our Hope Anthem.
1: Just You Wait from Nia Allen and Major.
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0: Praise Mix Down, where we keep God first in the mix. If you just tuned in, you missed a lot. I got Nia Allen. I got Major Live in the building. Yes. It's exciting because we're learning that sometimes the best thing that you can do is work with people you trust, work with people that you love, and God blesses it. He breathes on it.
1: Oh, absolutely. Yeah. Absolutely. You got to make room for God to do what he does. Yeah. And he does it so well. If we understand anything after this session, I hope that people take away that collaboration is not just meant for person to person, but we got to collaborate with Holy Spirit. We've got to collaborate with the works of God. He expects us to do our part as he does his. He's never going to miss his mark. We lock in, we're always going to see a win.
0: That's true. That's true. All right. So if you've been thinking about it and you're like, God, give me a sign. You turned on the radio. You heard this show. Here's your sign.
1: That's right.
0: Go connect with the people that have the same dreams and visions that you have and just work together, because you said something so powerful. If you want to get somewhere fast, go alone.
1: Yeah. If you want to go far, go together.
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1: But God, I don't feel anything.
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0: They gave it up on
1: but
0: me.
1: I know.
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Knock on!

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